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3: Welcome to the Full Moon Show here on One World Radio. Another Tomorrowland is in the books, and once again, it reminded us why it's the greatest dance music festival on the planet. For two unforgettable weekends, hundreds of thousands of people from every corner of the world came together for one reason: the music, the moments, the memories, the friendships, and the soundtrack that we'll be talking about for years to come. Welcome to the Full Moon Show. I'm Timmy Trumpet, and this week we're reliving the magic of Tomorrowland 2026 with some of the biggest records that shook the festival, soundtracked the biggest sets, and defined one of the most unforgettable weekends in dance music. Let's get into it.

Nova took to the Tomorrowland main stage for the very first time, and what a debut it was. Emotional, unforgettable, and everything you'd expect from one of techno's fastest rising stars. From the moment she stepped on stage, she brought relentless energy from start to finish. This is Nico Moreno, Nova, and Kimmy with Better With You.

0: you just couldn't escape Marlon Hofstadt at Tomorrowland this year. Everywhere you went, every stage you walked past, every DJ seemed to have a Marlon record in their set. He'd become one of the defining sounds of dance music in 2026, and right now, this man can do no wrong. This is Marlon Hofstadt with Get Buck.
1: Full

Another artist making his Tomorrowland debut this year was Eli Oakes, and I couldn't be happier for him. We've worked together before, we've shared stages around the world, and watching his journey has been incredible. It's always amazing seeing good people get the moment they've worked so hard for, and he absolutely owned it. Without a doubt, one of the performances of his life. This is Steve Aoki, Eli Oakes, and Sasha with Gravity.

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0: No major festival feels complete without the king himself. For well over a decade, Armin van Buuren has been one of the defining faces of Tomorrowland, and year after year, he continues to remind everyone exactly why. He said it was everything you'd expect from a true master of the craft. This is one of his latest alongside Silver Panda, Here in My Arms, Enjoy the Silence. Ironically, there wasn't much silence during his set. Every breakdown, every drop, every moment was met by thousands of voices singing right back at him.
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4: Hey there, guys. I'm Fabian. I'm from sunny South Africa.
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This year, Dimitri Vegas had to take the reins without his brother like Mike by his side as he continues his recovery. Mike, we're all thinking of you and wishing you nothing but the very best. But Dimitri stepped up in a huge way, taking on multiple sets across both weekends and delivering exactly what Tomorrowland is all about. He premiered this record on opening day, and it didn't take long before it became the most played track of the festival. It also stormed to the top of the Beatport charts in its respected genre. I had the pleasure of sharing the Tomorrowland stage with him for our back-to-back set on weekend one. There really is no one who embodies this festival quite like Dimitri Vegas. This is Dimitri Vegas, Pat B and Silver with Turn the Tide.

0: This next one is a little bit special for me. I teamed up with one of the baddest house producers in the game right now, Brad Easy, alongside the incredible Richard Judge, to create Roses. I'm incredibly proud to say this record is currently sitting inside the top 10 on a 1001 Tracklist's chart as one of the most played tracks by DJs around the world. Seeing so many artists embrace a completely different side of my music has honestly been amazing. As you know, this year has been all about pushing myself creatively, exploring new genres and stepping into a territory I've never ventured into before. The support you've shown me throughout this journey has meant everything to me. Thank you for listening, thank you for believing in me, and thank you for supporting my music every step of the way. This is Roses.
1: Fuck.

The Chainsmokers turned the clock back at Tomorrowland this year. Their main stage set was a reminder of an era when dance music completely dominated mainstream radio. Hit after hit, anthem after anthem, it felt like we were transported straight back to the mid-2010s, reliving one of the biggest chapters our scene has ever seen. It was one of the most talked about sets of the entire festival, and fans absolutely loved every second of it. This is the Chainsmokers and Oaks with Echo.

It's almost impossible to believe that this year Calvin Harris made history by playing Tomorrowland for the very first time. Closing the main stage on the final day of both weekends, he reminded everyone exactly why he's one of the greatest hit makers dance music has ever seen. Every record, every chorus, every lyric echoed across the holy grounds as tens of thousands of people sang every word back to him. It's one of those Tomorrowland moments that will be remembered for years to come. This is his latest alongside Jazzy,

Tomorrowland may be over for another year, but the music lives on. If you want to relive the magic, head over to Tomorrowland YouTube channel, where you can watch back full sets from all your favorite artists and experience every unforgettable moment all over again, wherever you are in the world. Thanks for joining me for another episode of the Full Moon Show here on One World Radio. This is Timmy Trumpet. Peace, love, and rock and roll. This is One.

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0: 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Coming up, Adam 10. Sunny Federa. And now, Frankie Rizzardo

0: Cedric from Canada.
1: 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I come from Sweden.
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past life. 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

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The heat, the anticipation. Then suddenly, everything clicks. That moment when you're completely in sync. That's intense connection. This tomorrow.

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0: 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Coming up in the mix.
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0: 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Coming up in the mix, DOD. Josh Baker. And now, this is Sunny Federa.

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0: Coming up in the mix, Jamie Jones. Martin Garrix.

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The heat, the anticipation. Then suddenly, everything clicks. That moment when you're completely in sync. That's intense connection. 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

covers Colonel Abraham's Trapped. 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Welcome to Saturday's Daybreak Sessions. It's Justin Wilkes hanging out with you until lunchtime today, when Nerva will count down your brand new Tomorrowland Top 30. And you will recognise the sample in this. Solomon, Love Recycled, as we wake you up with the best electronic music in the mix. 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

Sessions with me, Justin Wilkes. Hope you're having a brilliant weekend so far. Let's get you ready for whatever Saturday has in store for you. With great tunes like that. Return to Bebo from Scotland's Barry Can't Swim. Time to relive the madness. We are throwing back to a time on the holy grounds with Dutch duo Mr. Belt and Weasel on the main stage playing this track.

0: Hey guys, what's up? You've got your girl Mim and Liv from Nervo here. 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Adios.
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0: Coming up in the mix, Hugel.
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0: Sam.
5: 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This track's called Burning.
0: And now, this is Kygo.

One World Radio. Daybreak Sessions with me, Justin Wilkes. Finding the perfect vibe of electronic music to ease you gently into your day every single day. We'll be reliving the madness with Bettical soon. But first, this is the new track from Sam and Mossu. It's called Burning.

0: classic from Duke Dumont and Jax Jones. I Got You. You heard Tom Nova, Your Body is played by Bettical. Reliving the madness of Tomorrowland. The last 2 weekends, tens of thousands of people descended on Belgium for this installment. The Consciencia edition is complete. We'll be throwing back to it lots over the next few weeks, including in Ben Malone's evening show, where he'll be bringing you 2 hours of moments from the festival every evening. Fisher next up in the mix on your Saturday Daybreak sessions with me, Justin Wilkes. It's Rain.
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0: guys, what's up? 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

0: Jet Seeker, Who Made Who's Miracle, as performed by Who Made Who in the Crystal Garden, throwing back to a Tomorrowland gone by. We're doing that a lot at the moment because we've just finished two amazing weekends on the Holy Grounds in Belgium. Keep listening for another moment from that. But now here's Sonny Federa and Libby Anka.
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And don't forget, Ben is doing this on the Celebrate the Magic evening show for the next 4 weeks.

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5: 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Coming up in the mix, Martin Garrix.
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All In, back home again, and you heard Martin Garrix teaming up with Madonna. Yep, you heard me right. Martin Garrix and Madonna. The track's called Bizarre on your Daybreak session, soundtracking every morning with the best electronic music to get you up, get you where you need to be, and get you doing what you need to do. It's Bebe Rexha and Faithless, A New Religion.

0: 8:30, Nervo will be here, Mim and Liv, counting down to the all-important number one. We'll find out what you voted for this week. Was it Hugel again with Moving to the Sun? 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
5: 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But first, another 54 Ultra. It's Talk To You.

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Myself, Salute, provide the remix of Mandy's Body Language. I'm Justin Wilkes. You've got Daybreak Sessions into the latest from Topic and Becky G. This is Sorry Pappy. And soon we'll be reliving the madness and picking another moment from Tomorrowland 2026 over the last couple of weeks.

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0: The original ravey anthem called Sound of Eden from Shades of Rhythm, teaming up with Hot Since 82 on that track Shaded. Before that, Colin, My Journey. I'm Justin. You got Daybreak Session, soundtracking your morning every morning with the best electronic music and reliving the madness of Tomorrowland. Disco Dom this time. We hit the orbit stage of Tomorrowland Winter.
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Sessions on One World Radio. I'm Justin Wilkes. I'll be back with you Monday morning, nice and early, to start a brand new week with you here on One World Radio. Next, you will find Nim and Liv. 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
4: Welcome back, people of tomorrow. You've got your girl Mim here, ready for another countdown. It feels so good to be back after an incredible edition of Tomorrowland Belgium. Whether you guys danced with us in Boom or followed along at home on the stream, we are so happy you're here. Let's keep one tradition alive by starting with last week's number one. Here is Hugel, Emmanuel Angel, and Ultra.

0: Blue by John Summit. Did you guys get the chance to catch him during both weekends? He brought some incredible sets to Tomorrowland, and honestly, I'm still thinking about them. Next up, we're keeping the energy going with Dean Turnley and Acting Tough.
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0: That was Baby by Prosper and Murder Beats. Next up, we've got some Lost Frequencies coming your way. He's been a Tomorrowland resident for years, and for good reason, right? His sets are always something special, and he's a really top, top nice guy. Anyway, here he is with So Much Beauty Around Us.
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0: That was What a Life by Fisher and Florence Armand, a former club track of the week and now one of your favourites as it's making its way into the countdown. Speaking of favourites, we've got a brand new one coming up, a fresh entry just before the break. Here is Axwell with Whatever Turns You On. Enjoy, guys, and I'll catch you right after.
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1: Welcome back. Glad you're still with me. We're continuing the vibes with Offenbach, another duo who absolutely delivered during weekend one of Tomorrowland. They've got so many incredible tracks, and these boys are such awesome producers, and they have been for so many years. Anyway, here is one. It's coming up next together with Star Sailor. Here is Four to the Floor.

0: up for this one, Trapped by Colta. That name might be sounding more and more familiar, and for good reason. He's one of the fast rising talents in the house music scene, and we're excited to see what is up next for this amazing German DJ. It's almost time for our top 20, but before we get there, let's take a moment to enjoy our beloved recap.
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1: Get ready for our top 20 together with Mallgrab and Milky. Here's Just the Way You Are.

Griffin, who is back at Tomorrowland this year with another incredible set after making his debut in 2024. Up next, we're going back to Fisher with another one of his bangers. This time, it is

You just heard Jamaican Bum Bum by Hugel and Salto, the track that climbed 5 spots this week, so clearly you're enjoying this one. And here is Lost Frequencies once again, this time with Live It All.

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Frankie Rizzardo with Shinjuku, a real summer banger if you ask me. Next up, we've got our highest climber of this week, moving up a massive 11 spots. That's almost half of the countdown. Here is Silver Bumper with On Tonight.

0: also didn't leave until we heard the final songs during their sets. That was David Guetta and Bebe Rexha with Sad Girls. We're keeping the vocals going this time together with Sia, David Guetta again, and Afrojack. Here is Awake Tonight.
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0: just heard Repeat It by Martin Garrix and Ed Sheeran. 6 spots up for that one. Wow. Can you guess what time it is, guys? It is recap time, right before we reveal our top 10.
1: 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Kygo.

0: you just heard In Your Eyes by Alesso and One Republic. I don't know about you, but I'm already feeling nostalgic, even though Tomorrowland was only last weekend. Take me back, please. Speaking of looking back, it's time for our throwback of the week. And right before the break, here is the number one from November 6th, 2020. It is Tiësto with The Business.
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4: 8. We are back, and thanks for sticking with me. We're getting closer and closer to this week's number one. Have you got your guests ready? We still have a few more tracks to go before we reveal the winner. And next up is one that's been getting a lot of love from you guys. It climbed 3 spots this week and made its way straight into our top 10. I'm talking about Sorry Puppy by Topic and Becky G. There is something special about the combination of Becky G's Spanish vocals and Topic's signature vibey production, and it gets me every time. Here it is.

0: it off now, The Boars with Magnetic. It's crazy to see how big this track has become, and let's hear it one more time.
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After so many great tracks, we have your number one lined up next. Your votes made it happen, and I can tell you've really been enjoying those summer vibes. The moment has arrived.

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You're on One World Radio with me, Andrea Zara, here with you each and every Saturday, bringing you the finest electronic sounds along with the anthems you need to charge up your weekend. 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What a journey that was. People of tomorrow, you're in for a treat right now.

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0: 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And we're looking back on a memory from Tomorrowland Brazil next, which went down in Sao Paulo last year. 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

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One more time. I want to see everybody put their hands up, left, right, back to the front, middle, everybody who is on the

0: Prince, his iconic anthem, Piano. You're tuned into One World Radio with me, Andrea Zara. With you each and every Saturday, bringing you the finest electronic sounds and the anthems you need to charge up your weekend. Plus, throughout today's show, I'll be sprinkling a load of highlights from the biggest event of the year, Tomorrowland Belgium 2026. Another chapter in our story completes. Here's how some of the madness unfolded on the holy grounds this year.
1: This is Martin Garrix.
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2: Hey, guys. 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I come from Germany.
3: 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I'm from Ireland.
0: You're listening to the sound of Tomorrowland. Coming up in the mix, Dimitri Vegas and Like Mike.
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and Joy Anonymous, Peace You Need. Next in the mix, new music from Irish techno star Ketama, whose special back-to-back with Michael Beebe in the Crystal Garden was a major highlight for all the people of tomorrow attending the festival in Belgium last month. Was loving all the highlights from that. And right now we're jumping into Ketama's summer release. This is

You can feel it building. 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Then suddenly, everything clicks. That moment when you're completely in sync. That's intense connection.

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0: Adria Zara with you each and every Saturday, bringing you the finest electronic sounds. Plus, on today's show, I'll be sharing highlights from the biggest event of the year, Tomorrowland Belgium 2026. A truly unforgettable tale. Let's relive some of the magic that took place live on the holy grounds.
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Belgian pals, Sam and Anya, going back to back at the Crystal Garden a few summers ago. 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This is from Emmanuel Sati, Maga and Ali Love. It's Energy on 1-1.

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0: In time to the 20th anniversary of Tomorrowland Belgium a few summers ago, with this awesome live moment from Alex Wan performing at the Crystal Garden. And next in the mix, rising talent from Melbourne, Australia, called Dean Turnley. This track of his has been on fire since the start of the year, gaining support from the scene, from heavyweights like Chris Lake and Michael Beebe. Looking forward to hearing more from him this year. Dean Turnley, Acting Tough.
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Vintage Culture, Departmento, sampling the iconic Toxic from Britney. And you're tuned into One World Radio with me, Andrea Zara, looking after you each and every Saturday, bringing you the finest electronic sounds. Plus, today on the show, I'm sharing highlights from the biggest event of the year, Tomorrowland Belgium 2026. It was a movie. Superb sounds lined up for you now as we look back on a memorable moment from last month, live from the Holy Grounds.

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And you have the power to shape the chart. Hugel and his collab with Ultranate, Moving to the Sun, is currently sitting in first place for a second consecutive week now. But can they go for a third?

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2: 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We are One World. 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

John Summit just keeps getting bigger and bigger. Another standout appearance for him at Tomorrowland this past summer. Where You Are remains one of those records that just keeps pushing and pushing and pushing, making him a huge, huge star. My name is Greg Jake, and this is Tomorrowland Anthems with Don Diablo. The track right now is Cutting Shapes.

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1: Let's go back to 2012 with Matthew Koma on the vocals. It's one of those records that introduced the world to a young producer from Stockholm named Alesso. And he's become a Tomorrowland mainstay. And one of those guys who just continues to drop anthem after anthem. This one is Years.

0: 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It began as an instrumental from Seven Grosso and Tommy Trash before John Martin's vocals were added to it, turning it into a defining festival anthem over the last decade. Let's check it out right now.
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1: Few dance songs have stood the test of time quite like this one. Armin van Buuren teaming up with Dutch singer Sharon Den Adel from Within Temptation. They created a trance anthem that is now seen over 100 million views, and it is still a festival

Released in 2012, Silhouettes captured just about everything that made Avicii special. It's got big melodies, it's got big emotions. It's a reminder that dance music can tell stories every bit as powerful as any pop song. This is Avicii, it's Silhouettes.

Just last weekend, I had a nice conversation with Laidback Luke about the old school DJ sounds and the smaller clubs and how the DJs used to shape and influence all things electronic music. So let's go back to one of those, Toca Disco. They were shaping dance floors with tracks like this, Morumbi. Nearly two decades later, it is a reminder of how timeless can still be groovy. Let's go.

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0: Medusa.
1: The track that put them on the map. Medusa with Piece of Your Heart's coming up.
0: And now, this is Kygo.
1: He's already looking ahead. His Palm Tree Music Festival in Napa expands for 2 days in October. He'll have Zedd, Disclosure, Hugel, plus a whole bunch of others there.
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Some songs just never really fade away. Paul Kalkbrenner's Sky and Sand is one of those, featuring the vocals from his brother Fritz. It appeared in the cult film Berlin Calling and has become one of the most beloved electronic records ever to come out of Germany.

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0: Tomorrowland presents Dimitri Vegas and Like Mike at Ushuaia Ibiza. 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
5: And now, this is Calvin Harris.
6: So cool to see Calvin Harris on the holy grounds over the last two weekends. Here's a track that he wasn't supposed to provide the vocals for. He just did it as a demo, and it sounded so good that he kept it. It's been

Calvin Harris, coming off two great weekends of Tomorrowland, making his debut on the Holy Grounds. Kevin DeVries has been around for a couple of years. He had a wonderful showing on the main stage, weekend number one, and again, stepping up to the Crystal Garden stage, the newly revamped Crystal Garden stage.

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1: Alone was the record that changed everything for Marshmello. It became his first platinum hit, introduced the world to his helmet, and kicked off one of the biggest careers dance music has seen in the last decade. Let's check it out. It's Alone on Tomorrowland Anthems.

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5: Coming up in the mix. Artbat.
6: Teaming up with Sailor and I for this one, the track is Best of Me.
5: The Weeknd.
6: John Summit oh my gosh. Can I just start over with life in general?
5: And now, this is David Guetta.
6: It's Be My Lover 2023, the remix. I'm hungover from Tomorrowland, no doubt.

Artbat continue to prove why they are a force to be reckoned with. After a huge Tomorrowland, Best of Me is a reminder that these dudes know exactly how to blend emotion with raw power. They did it twice for us over weekends 1 and 2. Now we've got their track, Best of Me.

0: from the main stage. 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

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It is a festival anthem of the highest order from the 2010s. Alesso on the remix of One Republic, If I Lose Myself.

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3: The track released from 2015, it's Generate.

Eric Prydz has always been known for pushing technology forward, and Generate was the perfect title for that. Released in 2015, it's another one of those anthems that showcases what a producer who's not afraid to experiment can do.

and that is Magnolia versus Reload versus Teenage Crime. My name is Greg Jake, and this is Tomorrowland Anthems. And you know, sometimes simple is the best. Tiësto teamed up with Seven on this track. It proved that you don't need a huge melody, you just need one massive drop. That's all it'll take to get the festival crowd shaking. This is Boom! Turn it up. Bring that in.

0: Robin S. gave us one of the most sampled vocals in dance music history. Sean Finn's 2012 update helped reintroduce Show Me Love to a whole new generation of club goers. Let's listen to it right now as Tomorrowland Anthems continues.
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rearview mirror. 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You can watch out for sets in this show as well as online and with Ben Malone's Relive Tomorrowland specials all throughout August. Until next week, you guys keep dancing. Here's Fisher. It's Somebody.

0: tomorrow.
1: 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I'm from San Diego, California, from the USA.
2: 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I'm from Albania.
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0: Thanks for joining me. My name is Adam Kay. We are here in the middle of the Holy Ground celebrating Conciencia.
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You know this is the biggest party on the planet right now. Tomorrowland, make some noise. 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
2: 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The next artist in the mix had to take some time off to take care of himself, but luckily he was fit right in time for a performance on the Holy Grounds. 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

0: We are star-dazzled by that reveal of the main stage. That wasn't any different this year. Now let's take you back and relive a magical moment from the main stage.
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0: Some good times were had during this set, and I hope it's the same for you at this very moment. 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
2: 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Coming up, Camel.

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That moment when you're completely in sync. 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
2: Welcome to it, people of tomorrow. My name is Adam Kay. You are listening to The Sound of Tomorrowland, the best of One World Radio. In the next 60 minutes, we'll catch up with the likes of Hugel, Ketama, Medusa, Oliver Heldens. And what a way to start with Lost Frequencies. This is Live It All.

0: Reaper will feature on Clooney's album, just like Clooney featured on Prosper's. Look out for that coming soon. You are listening to the best of One World Radio. My name is Adam Kay, and it was this time last week we were there in the Holy Grounds.
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0: So shall we go back there now?

I want to give a shout out to my family back home watching, to everybody watching, to everybody right here, the biggest

live from Conciencia. Steve joined Seb, Seb joined Steve, and we'll see Swedish House Mafia in Thailand in December. Oh yes. Now let's catch up with Jazzy, because she told us

0: play our tune of the week here on the Best of One World Radio, The Sound of Tomorrowland. It is the title track from Rehab's album, A Dream in a Dream. He's done a friendship mix for us. You can check it out on the Tomorrowland app. And as Afrojack calls him, it's time for the Leatherman.
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0: to the festival live to Conciencia and Reel of the Madness. We'll also hear from Medusa, but right now, Oliver Heldens came to the festival as Hilo and as himself.
1: Yeah. So a new tune I dropped that has a bit of my 2015 Future House vibes. And actually, next week, I'm dropping a track together with Kreider and the Young Punks. It's like a rework of an iconic 80s hit. Yeah. A-E-I-O-U. Yeah, you heard it. Yeah, nice.

0: Sheldon's. He came as Hilo, went back to back with Leighton Giordani on Experts Only stage. And now let's talk about Martin Garrix.
1: Live from the main stage, this is Martin Garrix.
0: Live from the Conscientia main stage, he came weekend one and performed, brought out the edge to close out that set, as you do, then headed to the World Cup, and then came back to close out the main stage once again.
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0: 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And let's hear from David Guetta now.
1: And I see when I perform that all those records that I made, you know, in the around 2010, people are loving it. Everything that I was making between 2005 and 2010, it's like almost the sound of today, which is a little bit funny for me.
0: And here is David Guetta with Third Party and John Martin.

0: Live from the Crystal Garden, this is Frankie Rizzardo.
1: Time to relive the madness with Frankie Rizzardo, the all-new Crystal Garden. And Frankie brought the energy to close it out on weekend one, day one.

0: Can you believe this was recorded after Katama went back to back with Michael Beebe? We'll play some of that live set later on in the show. Stick around for that. This is the best of One World Radio, The Sound of Tomorrow with me, Adam Kay. And next, Medusa 3 performed on the Freedom stage, and it was special, it was unique. And here are the boys talking about working with Khalid.
1: Wow, what's so special with Khalid? I mean, he's such a great artist, and you know, with his voice, his way to write, everything was so magical. And let me say, it looks easy with an artist like him, but it was...
2: And the best thing about these kind of artists, you think they're superstar and VIP, like they actually are, yeah. But they're so humble, they're so nice, and it's just like, it's so professional.
1: So professional.
2: It's like talking to a friend.

0: hope this is giving you the chills, because it is me. Evoking festival memories. Who wants to be back at the Holy Grounds at Conciencia? Both hands up right now. If you want to relive the madness, jump on the Tomorrowland app anytime. And next, let's hear from Alesso, because he graced the main stage and the Freedom Stage.
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2: 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So it's a combination of those things.

0: So if you want to get your hands on a set of Loop Switch earplugs, you can tune into Ben Malone as he will be reliving the madness of Conciencia right here on One World Radio. Tune in anytime and you could get your hands on a signed pair. It's that easy. Stick around. We've got Ketama on the way, Sunny for Deborah, but right now, he came to the festival, owned it weekend two, and this is currently number one.
1: This is your number one in the Tomorrowland.

0: conquered. This is Hugel.
1: I know, man. I just try to, you know, I'm just trying to have fun. You know, I'm just trying to do things that I love to do. I want to keep traveling with my friends, having fun, visiting the world, dropping the music I love, you know, like trying to connect more with the fans, you know.
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0: this special, he came to both weekends. And on weekend one, let's go back now to Ketima, back to back with Michael Beebe. Ketima, tell us where it all began.
1: I started looking at videos online of like guys playing Novation launch pads, playing like dubstep and like finger playing dubstep. And there was actually just one guy that used to make boom bap beats from America. Oh, his name was A-Rab Music, like the OG finger drumming guy. And I was like, oh, this is so mad. So I bought like a Novation launch pad, which is like one of the squares with all the buttons on it. And I just started mashing that on Ableton. Couldn't make a song for my life. And it was really deterring me because I wanted to be like that. And then I heard of something called FL Studio, which is still what I use now. And I started playing on with that, and it's just like, as a beginner, way easy to digest.
2: Played live at the Crystal Garden. This is Ketima, back-to-back Michael Beebe.

What, there's something that I just connect with when Kesselman's music hits the airwaves. It's so nostalgic without being nostalgic. I don't know how he does it, but the set was fantastic. Back to back with Michael Beebe. They nearly sank in their boat on the way to the Crystal Garden, but they were okay, don't worry. Their baggy trousers did get wet though. So this is the Best of One World Radio, the sound of Tomorrowland. My name is Adam Kay, and this show is coming to a close, but you can catch more on the Tomorrowland app. And we'll see you same time, same place, as I leave you with Sonny Federa.